lovely summer's day. In everything that's light and gay, I'll always think of you that way. I'll find you

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1: Ain't got no
0: Take
1: time.
0: Take it easy, bother, bother. Let the others make the money to you.
1: Thank you.
0: If you don't do what I say, you will soon grow old and gray.
1: With a long beard.
0: Just walk out, be glad and gay, singing, ha, ha, singing, hey, hey. Take it easy, bother, bother. Go to your home, smoke.

0: Charlie Watts. Charlie Watts, ladies and gentlemen.
1: Det her er P8.